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0: La 91e Foire internationale de Metz met le cap sur le Pacifique du 25 septembre au 5 octobre au Parc des Expos. 550 stands, habitat, déco, gastronomie, animation tous les jours. 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
1: No matter how much money you make in this lifetime, man, you can't take it with you. As John Lennon said, you don't take nothing with you but your soul. Spend it all while you're still alive, man.
2: Vincent van Gogh died homeless, cursed with mental illness. Claude Monet had no money after being the king of Pointillus. Franz Kafka starved to death, racked with tuberculosis. Herman Melville and Henry Thoreau

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And another child grows up to be somebody you just love to burn.

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You can't leave, cause your heart is there. But you can't stay, cause you've been somewhere.

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Suddenly I see that the lights are blinding me, and I'm lost into the light, completely stupefied. See, it takes away the pain of memories and pain, and I'm lost into the light, completely stupefied. 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